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I was happy as a lark. 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I keep saying, she'll be back, but today, again.

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It's Monday. I know. I'm so sorry. What have I got for you today? Well, do you know, I don't know. Because I've done a playlist, but I think I'm going to have to discombobulate it, to be honest. Good morning to Charmaine, the birthday girl. When you said celebratory drinks, I thought you meant your daughter. Love, sorry. So she's the birthday girl today, even though it was 2 days ago. We'll sort that out in a minute. And good morning to John Alex. Are you all right? Have you been out on the beach this weekend? What have you both been doing? Now I know that Charmaine's been celebrating her birthday. Her birthday. So we're going to sing happy birthday very shortly. We've got songs from the 90s, the 20s, the 80s, the 60s. Oh, we've got all sorts. Stay with us. You get the kettle on, I'll start the music.

Loving That Beautiful Life at Rick Astley from 2018. Charmaine, sweetheart, 21 again. I can be cheeky and say that because I'm older. I hope you had a fantastic time, sweetheart. And this is for you as well. I'm so sorry. I really did. It just went straight over my head.

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3: Peter Mandelson was appointed as the UK's ambassador to the US, will be published later. He was sacked by the Prime Minister after release files in America revealed the extent of his friendship with sex offender Jeffrey Epstein. It then emerged the peer had failed a vetting process. Sir Keir Starmer previously told MPs he'd been kept in the dark about that.
4: If I had known before he took up his post that UKSV recommendation was that developed vetting clearance should be denied, I would not have gone ahead with the appointment.
3: Domestic abusers could be evicted from social housing before their victims forced to leave. Proposed housing laws would see courts in England and Wales given powers to transfer a joint tenancy to survivors. Two more people have died in open water related incidents in recent days, taking the total to 17. A woman in her 60s was among those who lost her life trying to rescue her dog from the scene near Blackpool. Nick Ayers from the RNLI has this advice.
5: The water around the UK and Ireland on average is about 16 degrees Celsius, even throughout the summer months. That can trigger cold water shock, whereas an involuntary gasp if you are entering the water unexpectedly.
3: Meanwhile, it's due to get a lot cooler across the UK after record-breaking temperatures last week. Thunderstorms and heavy rain could hit some areas in the coming days. Millions of vapes are still being binned a year after the ban on single-use devices came into effect. Campaigners and councils say more than 6 million have been thrown, down 2 million on the previous 12 months. And thousands of Arsenal fans celebrated a first Premier League title in 22 years with an open-top bus parade on the streets of North London. But 16 arrests were made and police are investigating after a man was stabbed. That's the latest. I'm Faye De Silva.

Your love gives me such a thrill. But your love won't pay my bills. I want money.

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1: Good morning, my lovelies. Welcome to the show. Got a bit of a theme first thing this morning. All to do with Bobby Gray and my wallet. I will come on to that later. A big thank you to Al Sharon for the Wakey Wakey show. And a big thank you to my sponsor, of course, Farmer Sarah Smith, your traditional British and Spanish butcher here in the Almanzora Valley. Bring you your four Bs, your five Bs, your bangers, your burgers, your bacon, barbecue pack one, if I could only say it, and barbecue pack two now on sale. Have a look at her Facebook page for more details, Farmer Sarah Smith. And don't forget, you can catch Farmer Sarah down Los Llanos Market or one of the team every Saturday. Meanwhile, I'm playing this for Bobby Gray, who had my wallet in his pocket when I lost it. He put my wallet in his pocket. Let's get that right. By the time he returned it, I'd already cancelled my banker's cards because he decided to go to sleep for 3 hours before he returned.

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Fergal Sharkey, you little thief. It's all wallet related. I'll let him explain. You couldn't make it up.

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Fergal Sharkey, You Little Thief. Dedicated to Bobby Gray. And my missing wallet.

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1: Your weather today in the Almanzora Valley region. Yellow warning out for extreme temperatures. 33 today, overnight low of 21, partly sunny and feeling very hot. Cautions advised if you're outside working, especially tomorrow, 38 to 40 degrees. Very hot, very high UV, and a warning against working outside for extended periods of time.
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1: 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My wallet. And my cancelled bank cards theme continues. 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
1: Yeah, we've got a bit of a money theme this morning. As you may have heard, as I posted on Facebook, I lost my wallet on Friday. I thought I lost my wallet on Friday. Spent all day looking around the house. Couldn't pay my bar tab. So in the end, I cancelled my bank cards. And then I saw Bobby down at the bar. He said, I'm going to go and pay for my pizza now. And out comes his wallet. And then out comes my wallet. 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

0: A little loving, a little bit of Dire Straits. Oh, good morning to James, truly scrumptious Beasley. How are you, me old friend? Now, we're doing a bit of a money-related theme this morning. After my wallet found its way into Bobby Gray's pocket.
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0: here on your favourite Golden Oldie station with me, Jeff Field. Good taking you through to 10 a.m. this morning. That's the OJs, For the Love of Money. Of course, this is all related to my wallet going missing and turning up Bobby Gray's pocket.
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0: There you go. That was for Bobby Gray. I mean, that was Pink Floyd and Money. All related to my wallet disappearing on Friday for 4 hours. While I drove myself mad looking everywhere. It was in his pocket all the time. So, carrying on.
1: Yes, absolutely.
0: With the innuendos.
1: Certainly was in the race.
0: Up next for you, we have Johnny Cash. Because I have to carry cash because I cancel my bank cards.
1: He's drunk at the time. He just told me

0: Yeah, Johnny Cash. Because I have to carry cash. My bank cards were being cancelled. We'll return to the subject shortly.
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0: This is still wallet related. It's Take That. All dedicated to Bobby Gray this morning. Spirits move me every time. You could catch Bobby a midday to 2 o'clock this afternoon. Bobby Gray on the wireless. Here on Al Maria Gold, of course.

0: Okay, we're going to have one more. Dedicated to Bobby Gray and the taking of the said wallet, which, in fairness, when he realised he had it, it was returned with all the money in it. But what got me is he went away and went to sleep for 3 hours with my wallet in his pocket.
1: Freeze, I'm Ma Baker. Put your hands in the air. Give me all your money.

The last one for Bobby. It's the theme from McVicar, who was a robber. Enjoy this one, Bobby. Thanks for your suggestion, Maria.

Melanie Kitson in Our Box said the moral of the story is don't leave your wallet anywhere near Bobby Gray. That's so true, Melanie.

0: Just one more little poke at Bobby with this little jingle here. Can you imagine the door bursting open?
1: Who are you?
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3: 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Playing more golden oldies.
0: Okay. Putting the wallet to one side. Nowhere near Bobby Gray, I hasten to add. Let's get the party started this morning. Thank you to Maria, Melanie and James Beasley for all your suggestions. For music for the wallet thief.

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1: Okay, just a quick reminder of the weather. 33 degrees today, overnight low of 21. Feeling very hot and sunny. Caution advised if you're working outside. Tomorrow, 38 to 40 degrees, 21 overnight. Feeling very, very hot. Very high UV, so be careful out there. And we dropped down 8 degrees for midweek. 30 degrees and overnight low of 17. So some relief on Wednesday.

0: to Clover Estates and Dolores, the boss there, for organising the Race Against Cancer and doing a brilliant show, supplying all the shirts and all the promos and all the rewards. Well done, Dolores.
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0: Good morning. Just a quick reminder of my lovely sponsor, Farmer Sarah. Your traditional British and Spanish butcher here in the Almanthora Valley. Now, listen in, pull your ears back. Barbecue Pack 2 is now out. So we've got Barbecue Pack 1 and 2 now, giving you a big choice for your barbecues in this lovely weather that we're having here in the Almanthora Valley. Get your friends round, crack open a few tinnies, and if I was you, I'd get Barbecue Pack 1 and 2, because one's never going to be enough. And don't forget, you could catch Farmer Sarah or one of the team down Los Llanos Market.

0: That's Redbone. 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

Come on down to Valerie or Sensations Restaurant in Mohaka for a great night out. Firstly, what's going on at Valerie? On Tuesday at 8, it's Oscar. On Wednesday at 8:30, fun disco and karaoke with DJ Carl. On Thursday at 8, it's Kay Francis. On Friday at 8, it's Jack Law. On Saturday at 8, it's our popular silent disco. On Sunday at 5, live band Las Vegas. And later at 8:30, fun disco and karaoke with DJ Carl. Over at Sensations, we're serving great food for our dinner dance evenings. This Saturday, it's Kaylee. So get yourself booked in.

Ah, that's a great record. John Waite, Missing You. 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
1: Classic Brian Adams. Don't forget, guess the TV theme's going to interrupt this song, I'm afraid. Are you ready? No.

No, it's not that, Kat. I'm going to give you a clue. If you're a woman living on your own, somebody might say you need one of these in your life. Probably an old-fashioned way. Maz, well done. That's your clue. If you're a woman living on your own, somebody might say you need one of these. It might be the last thing you want. You know, all those jobs that need doing. 1970, this guy was everywhere in the 70s. Every comedy series. No, Maria.

0: Starred a very young Richard O'Sullivan and Paula Wilcox and Sally Tomset with the old buck teeth, if you remember her. It also had George Roper and Mildred in it. Brian Murphy and Eustace Joyce. Well done, Melanie. Yes, Maria, you got it. Bobby Gray, right actor, wrong program. Got to listen to the clue, Bobby. If you're a woman living on your own, somebody might say you need one of these. Well done, David Maskell. You know, with all those jobs that need doing, you could do with one of these. Well done, Anita, listening at Ace Support Almondora. You'll have to wait to the clues. 1:30. Well done, James Beasley. Straight in.
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0: That's better, Bobby. Well done. I'll come back to you all.

Rocky Burdette, 1979. Tired of toeing the line. We all get tired of toeing the line now and then, don't we? You and me, Jeff, feel good on the Brekkie Show here on Al Maria Gold, your favourite golden oldie station. Now, we're doing Guess the TV Theme. Lots of correct answers in. I will be playing you your clues to the TV theme at 1:30, so don't despair. This is Alan Sorrenti. Tu si luna donna per me. Something like that. 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

your touch. You know, now, if you're into Rick Astley, but you don't know, he's at the Merthyr Ballroom. For five nights. So he's doing an epic series of concerts there. We can find. 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A man in the match.

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This series ran from 1973 to 1976. Starred Richard O'Sullivan, Paula Wilcox, Sally Tomsett, Eutha Joyce, Brian Murphy. And the trials and tribulations created by one man and two women flat sharing in the 70s.

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Alan and Andrea, well done. You've got it.

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Originally, that was a B-side to Baby Let Me Kiss You. 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But it was picked up by DJs who played the other side. And then it became a number one. 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
1: Okay, straight to it. Man about the house. Your clue was, if you're a woman living on your own, someone might say, you need a man about the house. Okay, Alan and Andrea, well done to you. You got it right. Very own Bobby Gray, aka the Wallet Thief. You got it right, Bobby. Well done. You can catch Bobby midday to 2 o'clock this afternoon. James, truly scrumptious Beasley. Yeah, you got it right, James. Our very own Catwoman. Well done, man about the house. You're a telly addict, you are. Anita at work. Age support, Almanthora. They're an owl box. Well done, Anita. You got it right. Hello to all the girls. And the boys, of course. The infallible David Maskell. We'd expect nothing less from David, would we? Maria. All the way from the UK on EasyJet and back again. Well done, Maria. You got it right. Melanie Kitson in Albox. Well done, Melanie. And Gav, he got there in the end. And Maz, of course. Okay, let's give you all a big round of applause. Of course, we'll have another one tomorrow. Just a bit of fun.

0: waiting an age since I've heard that. Culture Club, Karma Chameleon. Well, time to do is getting few. I've got two more for you, and then I'll hand you over to, I think, Cat Dog? 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
1: Morning, Jeff. I'm stuck on the tractor today, so play me a 70s rock classic to cheer me up.
0: Of course. Status Quo. Burning Bridges. Probably advisable not to burn your bridges.

He was my mum's favourite, you know that. Julio Iglesias. Begin. Here on Al Maria Gold with me, Jeff Feelgood. My time to do has gotten few. Don't forget midday today till 2 p.m. Bobby Gray on the wireless. He'll be bringing you his true or false quiz. When they began. And don't forget, it's going to be Scorchio today and tomorrow. Don't take your dogs out.

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3: 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It's Cat Dog with the party playlist. Monday, the 1st of June. White rabbits and all that stuff. Massive thank you to Sharon M, to Tim and to the Duchess for your shows already today. Oh, it's beautiful out there. 1st of June, it's crazy, isn't it? What's going on? We're going to kick off the show with a brand new one from Kylie. This is Light Up.

lights up. Good morning to Tim the Legend joining us, to Fran, Wild Knights and Bobby Gray. Good morning to you all. Hope you have a brilliant, brilliant day. A new one coming in now from Niall Horan. This is End of an Era.

Good morning to Pete and Dave. Good morning to you both and to Julian Ali. Good morning. It is beautiful today. Yeah, what's going on? The 1st of June. Can I say it today? It'll soon be Christmas. Can I say that? Yeah, well, I just did. Oh, make sure you two are still with us for Guess the Iconic Movie Quote. Cannot wait for that.

0: playing a few brand new tunes that are coming out at the moment. Nothing but these, that's Evolution. Now, Julie Dog from the new pop, internationally novelist, has already been taking bookings for Christmas Day at the bar. So yes, it'll soon be Christmas, you're not wrong. And I've just looked actually, this year, Christmas Day falls on a Friday, obviously Boxing Day on a Saturday. Loving that, really. I'm not excited. I'm going to go for a break now for the adverts and then come back and we'll do Guess the Iconic Movie Quote. Who will be in first?
1: 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You may have to say what you see. The chase is on, so come on down. It'll be nice to see you. To see you. Nice.
2: Yeah. Your music, your requests. 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
0: 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The 9th of June is La Zenia for a shopping trip, and the 23rd of June to Cartagena. Okay, who will be in first for this one? From 1991, I'm going to play some songs as well to help. A census taker once tried to test me. I ate his liver with some fava beans and a nice Chianti. 1991 is the year for that movie.

And Julie Dockin first. There is a reason why I'm doing this one today. Last week, someone mentioned this film. So, yeah, so why not? Let's do it. From 1991. What movie is this quote from? A census taker once tried to test me. I ate his liver with some fava beans and a nice Chianti. What movie?

0: couple more songs to play before I reveal the answer to guess the iconic movie quote, sponsored by Total Entertainment from 1991. A census taker once tried to test me. I ate his liver with some fava beans and a nice Chianti. What movie is that from?
1: Tell me why.
2: Tell me why.
1: Tell me why. In my suit.
2: In my suit.
1: In my suit. I'm so strong,
2: I'm so strong,
1: I'm so strong. By your side,
2: by your side,
1: by your side. Tell me why,
2: tell me why,
1: tell me why. Let me know,
2: let me know,
1: let me know. I just long,
2: I just long,
1: I just long. For tonight,
2: for tonight.

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He's in with an oosh for guessing iconic movie quote. Last chance to have a go. 1991 is the year for this movie today. Oh, I've got some great movies lined up this week. So, last chance as Census Taker once tried to test me. I ate his liver with some fava beans and a nice Chianti. Last chance. What movie is that from?

0: Grey Gracie. We've got Wild Nights and Julie Ducking first. Well done. From 1991, guess the movie quote. The census taker once tried to test me. I ate his liver with some fava beans and a nice Chianti. Well done, everyone. The movie was The Silence of the Lambs. What a movie. I think I watched it about 6 months ago and really, really enjoyed it. We'll be right back after these.
1: How do, Chucky Eggs? 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
3: It is that time. Good morning and welcome back, everyone. Good morning to Dawny joining us on the live chat. Hope you well. Hope you had a great weekend. It is today, Monday the 1st of June, and at Sleep Tight they are open Monday to Friday, 10 till 2.30, Saturday, 10 until 2, and you can discover the comfort of Sleep Tight's 200 thread count temperature control bedding. It helps regulate your body all night, keeps you cool in the summer, and cozy toasty in the winter. 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Here's one they've chosen today, Elton John, Dua Lipa.

Sleep Tight. Song of the Day, Elton John, Dua Lipa. They sent me over the next couple of weeks as well of songs. Really, really good. Thank you very much. We're going to play some songs. Now, if you do want to request this morning, let me know on the live chat, almeradio.live.

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3: Good morning, everyone, and welcome back. Good morning to Paul Midday Mitchell joining us. And he said the song that Wild Nights asked for, which was Shame and Scandal by the Jewelers. He said Clint Eastwood and General Saint do a good version of this. Yeah, I have heard it on someone's show before. I have. I don't know if it was yours, Paul, or it was Chris Roberts. I'm not quite sure. Loads of versions of that one. Well done, Wild Nights. Now the song New Bar International in Arbeleas. They've got loads of events coming up for June. All events start at 8. Otherwise, if it is stated, then, yeah, don't go at 8. This Friday, the 5th at 8, it's Abbey Lou. Friday the 12th, it's Delta Kings. Saturday the 13th of June, Steve Jackson. Friday the 19th, Dreamboats and Petticoats. Saturday the 20th, Seldon Sober. Friday the 26th, Kaylee. And Saturday the 27th, again at 8, Robbie and a Madonna tribute show. There we go. I reckon, is it John Alex that's going to be Robbie Williams? Yeah, maybe. I don't know. Oh, we're going to have a bit of class now. Julie Duck sent in a song, oh, it's beautiful, Dionne Warwick, Walk On By. And as Paul Midday Mitchell says, which I find very funny, in brackets, it's got remastered. And as he says, yeah, can you tell? I bet you can.
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5: It's time for the Song of the Day, sponsored by Kira's Beauty Salon in Arbor Layers, because you deserve to shine.
6: Good morning and welcome back. It is that time. It is Monday the 1st of June and it's time for Kira's Song of the Day. Now, Kira's Beauty Salon in Arbor Layers has had a mini makeover. Oh, I can't wait to see it. So I've chosen the word for this week. It's new. When I've checked yesterday for songs with new in, there's not many. There is not many. So I really, really, really need your help. Can you think of a song with new in the title? So we kick off this week with a nice chilled one from the Eagles. This is New Kid in Town.

Right, next up is a song I'm going to play to see if a dog kicks off when the song is on. This is a test. I'll get a video. Let's see if this particular dog will kick off.

woof. Have a great day. So yes, that dog did kick off at me playing that one. So sorry, I've got a song now for the said dog. This is Closer Than Close from Rosie Gaines.

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And this week we're in need of fine salt, porridge oats and white beans. 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Don't

Good morning to Scotty Boy joining us on the live chat on Rude Radio. Darby, he sent me in some songs. Thank you very much. With new in the title, it is really hard, you know. I've had someone message me about the Wurzels Combine Harvester because it says in bracket, brand new key. Oh, you're going to hear that this week. You certainly will. Thank you very much. Keep them coming in. It is a really tricky one. Of course, we've got a Slade one. Is it old, new, borrowed, blue? Oh, Wanas has chosen the Pookill Prophets versions. I'm not sure if I've got that. I'll have to ask Mr. Tim, the legend. Can you think of one? It's so hard with new in the title, and that's because Kira has had a bit of a rejig over this week, and she's done it very, very quickly. I'm sure lots of hard work has gone into it. Can't wait to see it.

0: 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Let's make Monday nights rock right here on Almeria Radio. 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
1: Good morning, everyone. Welcome back. You have been listening to Cat Dog with a Party Playlist, Monday, the 1st of June. Scotty is on a roll. Thank you very much, Scotty. Good morning to JB, to Julie. JB's just got back from a walk. He says, yuck. Oh, it is really warm today. Unfortunately, I have a fan next to me, and it's just giving away signs that my armpits need washing. Oh, it's gross. I'm glad there is no smell-o-vision on the radio. It is. I mean, Paul Mitchell would be absolutely disgusted with my behaviour. Yeah, it's not nice, and it's not going away. Too much information, never from me. Have a great day, everyone. Still to come today. I reckon he's had a shower. It's the Midday Show with Paul Mitchell at 2, jamming with Jando. 5, the Hit Mix with Rob Max. 7, Monday Movie Mixtape with Claire MC. 9, the Slate Show with Tim Daines, B-Sides. And at 10:30, it's Monday Night Rocks with Sparks. Stay with us. Have a brilliant day, everyone. Hasta banana.

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1: This is Jim Rockford. At the tone, leave your name and message. I'll get back to you.
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0: Are you sitting comfortably? Then I'll begin.
1: Monday, the 1st of June. Good day. Good morning to the UK, Gran Canaria and Portugal. And, of course, good afternoon. Buona fia. All right, me babras here in Spain. Big thank you to Sharon N this morning. For some obscure reason, she wasn't actually on gold. Don't know why. Hopefully, she will be back tomorrow. And a massive thank you. Although he is holding a grudge right now. He really is. Jeff Feelgood. For goodness sake, Jeff, it was only a wallet. He would not leave that alone. He would not leave that alone. It was so funny. It really, really was. About 3 o'clock in the morning, I was laughing my head off, actually. It was ridiculous. As Jeff said, you couldn't write it. You just couldn't write it. But he did a cracking show, as always. Slightly bitter and twisted. And he'll be back tomorrow at 8 o'clock. And, of course, our Sharon at 7. It's a tad warm, peeps. It's a tad warm. And even hotter tomorrow. You're listening to Amarillo Gold and 95.5 broadcasting to the Amathura Valley and, of course, the rest of the world, so it's nice to have your company as per normal. Now, round about 12:30, we are looking at What's My Line? A line from a song. I don't want the song. I want to know that missing word. And who did it? This one could be slightly tricksy, but I will give you some clues for you. We'll throw some clues in to sort of lead you on your way. Will you be bronze, silver or gold? Or on the Brenny list when you can be smug for the rest of the day? So the wallet thing. The wallet thing. This is perfect. This is for Pretenders and Brass in Pocket. Good afternoon, Jeff. In pocket. Got that all. Oh, and I had some, by the way. See it.

Oh yes, on Friday I had Brass in Pocket. Unfortunately, it was Jeff Feelgood's no laugh. Judas Priest, Breaking the Law. 6 after 12 here on Armoria Gold.

0: like that. We like that a lot. As it happens, I've actually put my fan on, my little fan.
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we like that. We like this one as well. And 1973. And Stuck in the Middle with You from Steeler's Wheel. Dedicated to Jeff Fieldwood, by the way.

Melanie Kitson said, "Hi Bobby, thank you to you and Jeff for the best laugh I've had for a long time. Walgate had tears rolling down his face. What's your next best trick? I tell you what, 3 o'clock in the morning, Saturday morning, I was lying in bed, laughing my head off, to be honest with you. You couldn't write it, could you? Jokers to the right, here. There you go, Steeler's wheel. And that was the title for you. I cannot believe it. I set up a What's My Line? Convinced I had this one, and I don't. Never mind. I will give you clues. I'm going to change it now. It's too late. This is The Police, and I'm going to dedicate this to a Jeff Feelgood. Don't stand so close to me, okay? You never can tell what's going to happen.

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0: What's my line?
1: Here we go then. Well, yellow, red, black, or white.
2: Can't touch this.
1: And a little bit of blank.
2: Can't touch this.
1: Well, yellow, red, or blank, white, sorry. And a little bit of blank. I actually haven't got the track. So you're going to have to pay attention, big time, to the clues. Dedicated to Jeff Feelgood.
2: I told you, homeboy.
1: You can't touch this.
2: Can't touch this. Yeah, that's how we living in your...
1: And apparently I can't touch that either.
2: Look at my eye.
1: At 1990.
2: You can't touch this.

0: Hazel Church, the right band, wrong word. 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Oh, Catwoman's got it. Well done, Catwoman. Well, yellow, red, black or white, and a little bit of blank. As I said, I can't even play the record. I thought we had it.
1: Break it down.
0: But pay attention, okay? Pay attention to the clues I'm going to give you. MC Hammer managed to lose $92 million. Every time you see me. How do you do that? There's no hype. I'm low on the floor and I'm mad. Blimey. Now why would I ever stop doing this? So I'm dedicating this to Jeff Feelgood, who gave me a really hard time for his part of his show. Hi, Jeff. It's still funny, mind. It is still funny. You can't touch this. 35 after 12 here on Amaria Radio. Amaria Gold, sorry. And of course, 35 after 11 in the UK. Gran Canaria and Portugal. It's nice to have your company.
2: Hear ye, the court's in session, the court's in session. Now here come the judge, here come the judge.
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0: Oh, blimey, I'm in trouble.

0: Oh, blimey, I haven't played that for a long, long time. Shorty Long from 1968. And here comes the judge.
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So it appears I haven't got the record that I actually wanted to play. I could have sworn, I could swear now, to be honest. I'm broke.

to be honest, on Friday, I'm not quite sure who was more surprised, myself or Feel Good. Alanis Morissette there from 1995, and Hand in My Pocket. And as it turns out, on Friday, I had €20. Money in my pocket.

listen to the clue carefully, okay? I haven't got the track. I really thought we had it, but we haven't. But loads and loads of clues coming up for you later on, so pay attention. Well, yellow, red, black or white, and a little bit of blank. 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Haven't got the track, but loads and loads of clues coming for you very shortly.

0: I'm slightly irritated, actually. So when you do the, I love that record, and I know who did it, and I can't, for the life of me, remember who it was. I know it so well. I know it so well. Right, the clue's coming up for What's My Line very, very shortly. Pay attention, okay?
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3: 95.5. Mrs. Gray is currently knocking up Indian curry. In the meantime, we've got a pucker pie. Looking forward to that. As I said, I haven't actually got the record. I can't believe I haven't got the record, but never mind. Well, yellow, red, black or white, and a little bit of blank. What's that missing word? Don't want the song? Who did it? And what is that missing word? Okay then, The Adventures of Stevie V and a track called Dirty Cash.

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Ish. 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Well, yellow, red, black or white, and a little bit of blank. Okay, well, yellow, red, black or white, and a little bit of blank. Loads of clues coming your way. So pay attention. Haven't got the track. 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But you should gather what the answer is. Don't want the band anyway. I want the missing word. Oh, sorry, I don't want the song. I want the band. Okay. Not off. AC/DC rocking you out this Monday, the 1st of June, on your favourite station, Omria Gold, of course. Money talks. It certainly does.

the way from Australia land. Antipodean. The wonderful AC/DC. I'm sitting here, by the way, thinking to myself, I must have a shave. Either that or join ZZ Top. Some clues coming up for you. Pay attention. The answer's there. Well, yellow, red, black or white, and a little bit of blank. Don't want the song title. I want to know the missing word and who did it.

0: 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Are you ready? The clues are coming up. Pay attention.
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0: Okay then, your first clue. And it's a biggie from Thin Lizzy. Well, yellow, red, black or white, and a little bit of blank. What's that missing word? And who did it?

0: massive, massive key word for you. The late great Phil Lynott and of course Gary Moore and Thin Lizzy. Well, yellow, red, black or white and a little bit of blank. That was a massive clue. Now coming up, The Knack. And apparently good girls don't. Luckily, the ones I knew were bad and they were excellent.
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0: 1979.

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Now, written by Mike Oldfield. This is Maggie Riley. And another clue for you. What is that missing word? Well, yellow, red, black or white, and a little bit of blank. She's so

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absolutely huge, huge clue that was. Will yellow, red, black or white, and a little bit of blank. As I said, I don't want the song title. I want the missing word and who did it. And that was Petula Clark, by the way. Way back when. Right, another clue for you. Going way back in time. Bit of Glenn Miller from the 1940s. But there's a key word on this one.

going to be said. It's nice to play a bit of Glenn for you. On your favourite station, Home Radio Gold, of course, 95.5. And good afternoon to the UK, Gran Canaria and Portugal, and of course, Spain, 19 after 1. And Jason Miller just said, makes me think of my granddad. Love it. Isn't it good? Isn't it good? And that was a clue. That is a clue. Well, yellow, red, black or white, and a little bit of blank. His top loader. And another clue for you. A key word. Don't want the song title. Almost every night. When I want that missing word, and who did?

Now, come on, how many clues have I got to give you? The key words? Well, yellow, red, black or white, and a little bit of blank. As I said, I just want the missing word and who did it. And I've played you loads of clues. I haven't actually got the track that I wanted to play, but never mind. Get those answers in. Get yourself on that brand new list. Jason Miller there in downtown Western Supermare. He enjoyed Glenn Miller. What's not to enjoy, let's be honest? The man's a legend.

as I said, Top Loader there. And that was the title. The key word for you. Right. One more record. Bearing in mind the artist I was looking for did a track under this title. And taking us there, not off, it's Motley Crue. From 1987. Let's rock. All right, me babbers.

as time is running out, I will say this. 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Unfortunately, I haven't got it. Never mind. It's a Monday. And it's hot. I've actually got the fan on. My little fan is actually on.

Hello to Cousin Sally there in downtown Portishead. Obviously not having a good day. Lots of love to you, my darling. Right then, time is running out. Get those answers in. Well, yellow, red, black or white, and a little bit of blank. What's that missing word? And who did it?

Okay, then, time is up. As I said, I can't play the track I wanted to play. Could have sworn we had it, but we haven't. Anyway, here's the band on this Monday afternoon, 1st of June, and it's Scorchio.

0: saw them around about 1973, 74 live. They were absolutely magnificent, to be honest with you. They had two big hits, that one being Glass of Champagne.
1: Let's all play What's My Line?
0: Here we go then. Well, yellow, red, black or white, and a little bit of blank. What did I play you? Good point. I played you Thin Lizzy, Dancing in the Moonlight. That was the missing word. Knack. Girl, good girls, don't. Girls being the operative word, of course. Maggie Riley, Moonlight Shadow. Petula Clark, Sailor. There was the answer. Glenn Miller, Moonlight Serenade. Love that. Top Loader, Dancing in the Moonlight. Motley Crue, Girls, Girls, Girls, because this particular band did a track called Girls, Girls, Girls. And of course, I played you Sailor and a Glass of Champagne. So there was the answer. The missing word was Moonlight, and the band was Sailor. And I should have played you Girls, Girls, Girls, but unfortunately, apparently, we haven't got it. Never mind. Right, who got it right? Let's have a look. Cousin Sally. Not having a good day today, my darling. I'll give you a ring later. But she got it right. Well done, Cousin Sally, there in downtown Portishead. Mary in Bridgend. Well done, Mary. Also in Bridgend, Scotty Boy. Well done, Scotty. And by the way, where's Penny? The Infallible, as Jeff says. David Maskell, he got it right. Rob and Judith, well done you. Just outside of the top three, it was Jason Miller there in Western Supermare. Okay, in bronze, it was Dan. Well done, Dan. In silver, Hazel Church. And in gold, our very own Catwoman. Well done, everybody. Now, tomorrow, there will be another What's My Line, and hopefully I'll have the bloody record. In the meantime, especially for Jeff Feelgood, I'm your money. Heaven 17. Monday the 1st of June. Hello.

apparently, Jason Miller, there in Western Supermare, is off to the dentist. It appears his teeth are all right, but his gums have got to come out.

going to say, I should hate the Bay City Rollers, but I love that track, I really do. Money Honey from 1976.

0: now is about 34 degrees in the shade here in Spain. Tomorrow. Oh, Scorchio. At least 38 in the shade, around about 41, 42 in the sunshine. Scorchio. Big Scorchio, actually. And we've only just got into June. Money Honey. I'm Maria Gold, 95.5, broadcasting to the Almathora Valley and, of course, the rest of the world. It's nice to have your company. Now, this is Madness.
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0: would have thought, eh? Madness. Money. From an LP called ABBA Mania. And they cover a version of Money, Money, Money. All the things I could do. Never played that before. I rather like it, actually. It's a rich man's world. Right, time's moving on. I'll be back after these messages.
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9: 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The Royal Mail trains loaded with over £2.5 million. That's more money than most people can dream of. But then, some people have big dreams.

0: got to be said, I've never played that before. Paul Hardcastle, better known for a track called 19. The Scraps, The Scraps. And there's a track for you called Just For Money. I rather like that, actually. To be honest with you.
1: The train robbers were sentenced to a total of 307 years.
0: Ooh, a bit harsh. Okay. Dedicated to Jeff Feelgood, this is Steve Miller. And Take the Money and Run.

sure what happened to her. She was absolutely brilliant. We liked Tracy a lot. As I said, the first person to show The Simpsons in their early days. It was a cover version, but a very good one. As I said, Tracy Ullman. And they don't know. We know that Armory of Gold is the best Golden Oldie station in the universe. And it's been nice to have your company.

that's it from me for this Monday. Anybody want to buy a wallet? Okay. Armoury of Gold, Armoury Radio are joining forces at 2 o'clock to 5 with Jamming with Jando. 5 to 7, back on Gold, the country show. We like that. It's a cracking show, it really is. I'm not fond of country music, but tell you, it's a good show, it really is. 7 to 8, the Vintage Rock Show, not off. 8 to 10, Golden Hits with Paul Baker. 10 onwards, the God Music Mix. Tomorrow morning, wakey, wakey, with the wonderful Sharon M. 8 o'clock in the morning, he's back with his wallet. It's Jeff Feelgood. I'll be back at 12 on the wireless, of course. And another What's My Line for you. I'll make it easier. Hopefully this time I'll have the actual record. Couldn't believe it today. I don't believe it. I haven't got the record. Anyway. Have yourself a fab and groovy Monday. And if you're in Spain, take care. It is so hot out there. It really is. And don't take the dogs out, okay? Do not take the dogs out. It's too hot. And tomorrow, even hotter. Thank you for listening. You know who you are. I'll see you on the flip side. Bye now.

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2: 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Good afternoon, Phil. First of all, a big thank you to Paul Midday Mitchell, a.k.a. 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So in my 3 hours with you, we will have Jamming with Jando and my one-hit wonder, but as usual, more about those later. I did put it on Facebook as to what my theme was this week, and I've had a few requests. How lucky am I? However, here is another a big clue.

Yes, that was Girls and Boys from Blur, and that is exactly my theme for today. I've had quite a few requests, lucky me, already, and they have been included, so listen out for your song, okay? And no, Jim Birchall, if you're listening in the UK, I am not going to play Paddy McGuinty's Goat, because he was a kid. I'm not having it. So, what shall we have next? I think a bit of Frankie Valli. What do you call a girl who stands right in the middle of a tennis court? A net.

0: was from 1962 and it was Frankie Valli with his Four Seasons, and it spent an impressive 5 weeks at the top spot in the USA. Do you know, I could have filled 20 hours with songs about boys and girls. It's been quite an amazing thing looking at this AI. I couldn't have done it without it. So today's Jamming with Jando. All my Jando songs today have, of course, words relating to girls, boys, kids, children, etc., etc. in the title. So, guess away on the comments section, not forgetting private to the DJ, WhatsApp if you have my number, or Messenger if you're my friend and I like you. I shall be playing the first song, obviously beginning with J, on the half hour, so get your thinking caps on. Clues will be given nearer the time if it's not been guessed. So there, I've said it, and I'm glad.
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5: 3, 2, 1, we're back in the room. Good afternoon, Mother. She's making her lunch just now. Hello, Jana in Sale. Phil, he says, can I do the Hersham Boys by Sham 69? He once had a fun chat with Jimmy Percy from the band. He had a beaches, not sure what that means, Phil, down at Mudford near Christchurch, and was interested in what a group of us were doing, wandering around with cameras. They were taking photographs, of course. You silly boy. Wow, what is he like? So, quick recap for today's jamming with Dan Jando. All my songs have, of course, words relating to girls, boys, kids, children, etc. in the title. So, what will it be? About 20 minutes before I play my song beginning with J, and my next three songs are all about boys. What do you call a boy who loves to cook? Stew.

Oh, and there we had the boy in the bubble from Paul Simon. Hello, Paul Midday Mitchell. Well, good show. Hello to Maz and Gaz, I'm assuming. Cat Dog. Hi, boss. How are you? That last song was Boy in the Bubble from Paul Simon, and it is one of my favourite albums of all time, and that is Graceland. A pretty special album, if you ask me. So keep on guessing my tune for Jay this week, guys. The song title contains a word relating to kids or children. A 1984 number 2 smash hit now from Duran Duran, and it is Wild Boys.

Duran Duran! Duran Duran! Oh, Duran Duran, you know that, I know that. Next up, we have some messages after I have played this very popular song from Thin Lizzy.

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Oh, Dr. Roberts has just had three guesses for my Jamming with Jando song, and he ain't got it right. It is Just a Girl by No Doubt, featuring Gwen Stefani, the absolute epitome of a 90s anthem.

Just a Girl was my Jamming with Jando song. Now, around 3 p.m, I'll be playing my A song, so keep guessing, guys. Clue will be given if needed, but it was suggested last week by one of our listeners, and I did say I was going to nick it for this week. A request now from Janet in Sale. It is the Bee Gees with Children of the World.

0: Taylor.
1: I hope you enjoyed that, Janet. 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What have we got next? We've got Marty's Kid.

That was, of course, Kim Wilde with Kids in America. I do believe she is a very successful landscape artist now. Is that right? I think so. More kids stuff now from Robbie and Kylie. This is another song just called Kids, which I could have had as my two of a kind. But due to a request from Gavlar, good afternoon, I shall have two others. Hello, Dawny. Hello, Sharon. What am I doing? 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Yeah, Kids. And Kylie, of course. The third Mrs. Jackson. He should be so lucky.

0: 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I've got True or False and Top of the Pops on the hour with a chart rundown from a random year. 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
7: And welcome back. After the next two songs, I shall be playing Jamming with Jando, Letter A. Guess away on the comments, brow it to the DJ, WhatsApp or Messenger. Nobody's guessed it yet. So don't forget, somebody suggested it last week for my men and women theme and I said no, but I might nick it for this week. Shall I give you a clue? This lad is not happy with his dad. This lad is not happy with his dad.

That was Alicia Dixon. Did anybody see her on with Mystique on Britain's Got Talent over the weekend? Not to be rude, but they were on the wrong show, in my opinion. I'll leave that there. Your clue for the A song, This Lad Is Not Happy With His Dad, coming up after a request from Young Maz. And no, Dawny, no, Dawny, don't be horrible about Chris. That is not The Boy Does Nothing Is Not About Chris. Bless his cotton socks. He's been a very busy boy this morning.

0: Yes, Lily and Norm, you were the listeners that suggested this last week. My A song became Johnny Cash's biggest solo hit on the Billboard Hot 100, peaking at number 2 and blocked from the top spot only by the Rolling Stones' Honky Tonk Women. It also spent 5 weeks at number 1 on the Billboard Hot Country Singles chart. It is, of course, A Boy Named Sue, jamming with Jando Letter N in half an hour's time.
1: Well, my daddy left home when I was 3, and he didn't leave much to Ma and me, just this old guitar and an empty bottle of booze. Now, I don't blame him 'cause he run and hid, but the meanest thing that he ever did was before he left, he went and named me Sue. Well, he must have thought that it was quite a joke, and it got a lot of laughs from lots of folks. Seems I had to fight my whole life through. Some gal would giggle and I'd get red, and some guy'd laugh and I'd bust his head. I'll tell you, life ain't easy for a boy named Sue.

we crashed through the wall and into the street, kicking and a gouging in the mud and the blood and the beard. I tell you, I fought tougher men, but I really can't remember when. He kicked like a mule and he bit like a crocodile. I heard him laugh and then I heard him cussing. He went for his gun and I pulled mine first. He stood there looking at me and I saw him smile. He said, son, this world is rough, and if a man's gonna make it, he's gotta be tough. And I know I wouldn't be there to help you along. So I give you that name and I said goodbye. I knew you'd have to get tough or die. And it's that name that helped to make you strong. Yeah. He said, now you just fought one hell of a fight, and I know you hate me and you got the right to kill me now, and I wouldn't blame you if you do. But you ought to thank me before I die for the gravel in your guts and the spit in your eye, 'cause I'm the son of a bitch that named you Sue. Yeah, well, what could I do? What could I do?

0: And if I ever have a son, I think I'm gonna name him Bill or George, any damn thing, but Sue, I still ain't that bad.
1: A couple of songs now with a child or children in the title. So I'm going to play them back to back. First up is Kate Bush with The Man with the Child in His Eyes, followed by Children from Robert Miles, which was requested by Gavlar. Whilst we're on the subject of children, a massive congratulations to Maz and Gav, who have just become grandparents for the first time. He's a little boy and they've called him Florin. I think that's a fab name. The boy's name Florin, for information, has Latin roots and is derived from the ancient Roman name Florinus. It stems directly from the Latin words flos, meaning flower, and florens, meaning flourishing, blossoming, or prosperous. Congratulations, guys.

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9: Hello, we're back. Where shall we go from here? Let's have another section with boys in the title, shall we? I'm going to start with Wham and Bad Boys from 1983. Now, did you hear about the three guys talking about their children? The first said he named his George because he was born on St. George's Day, 23rd of April. The second said his was called Andrew. See what I did there? George and Andrew from Wham. Never mind. The second said his was called Andrew because he was born on St. Andrew's Day, 30th of November. When they asked the third guy what his son was called, he said Pancake.

Bad Boys from Wham. I like that, actually. What we got now? You've got around 10 minutes-ish before I'll be playing my end song. Do I need to give you a clue? Yes, I will. This is not an old child in the city. This is not an old child in the city. That's your clue. Skater Boy. Avril Lavigne.

Oh dear, we've got some very silly jokes now coming in from Mr. Abraham. He said, did you hear about the fireman's daughter called Nina? Or the Spanish twins that became firefighters, Jose and Jose B. Stop it now. Simon Cowell's buddy, Sunita, with Toy Boy coming up. Another Toy Boy. Why do they have to say it like that? It's boy, B-O-Y. Behave.

0: That was Sunita with Toy Boy. That was suggested earlier by Bruce. I hope you enjoyed that if you were listening, my dear.
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0: I'm interrupting the adverts. 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

Just finishing off the last one, Phil said that he's had years of practice and self-denial to get his jokes worse than mine. Bless your cotton socks, mate. Nice try, Maz. No, it's not. Nature Boy. This Jamming with Jando song is from the legendary multi-platinum album Hotel California. I'm going to do a theme of buildings and structures in the future, so you may hear that single very soon. Meanwhile, here is New Kid in Town. It's the Heagles.

Our new kid in town there by the Eagles. That was my Jamming with Jando letter N. So next letter, of course, is the letter D, and I'll be playing that around 4 p.m. So you've got about half an hour to start your guesses. Just a reminder, you are looking for a song that begins with the letter D and has the word boy, boys, girl, girls, child, children, something along those lines in the title. Right, I say this every week. Two very rocky tunes up next, neither of which is my favourite genre, but as I say each week, this is your show, not mine. So enjoy Voodoo Child from Jimi Hendrix and Sweet Child of Mine from Guns N' Roses back to back.

Well, both Mr. Abraham and Quentin Not-So-Crisp thoroughly enjoyed those two. We are going to change genres big style now. Here is Young Girl from Gary Puckett and the Union Gap.

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Feel good tunes, good vibes and a spark to get you moving. I'll sort the music. 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

Right, as I said earlier, one of these was requested by Gavlar, and the other comes from one of my favourite albums of all time. I know every single solitary word of it. They are both entitled Girls, Girls, Girls, and first up is Motley Crue, followed by Sailor. Straight after these two will be my D song for jamming with Jando. I'm going to give you a clue because nobody's even had a go at it yet. No te preocupes, hijo. No te preocupes, hijo. That's your clue. You live in Spain? Work it out.

0: Sailor there with Girls, Girls, Girls, and the Motley Crue with Girls, Girls, Girls as well. So I am going to play this, followed by Jamming with Jando.
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0: Right, my D song is Don't You Worry, Child, or as I said in Spanish, No Te Preocupes, Hijo. It's by the Swedish House Mafia featuring John Martin. Now, I've put something out on the comments section. I know you're not all on there. However, if you have contact with me, please feel free. Next week, my theme is going to be family and relations. So if you've got any requests or suggestions for titles with mother, father, son, daughter, uncle, cousin, whatever, in the title, please send them to me. Carol, thank you for Dance With My Father. It is already on my list. So see if you can come up with one that I haven't already got.

Don't You Worry, Child. That was from the Swedish House Mafia and featured John Martin. It was a global smash and it reached number one in the UK. Well, that was in the year 2012. So my last jamming with Jando, the letter O, should need no clue whatsoever. If you do not get it, I don't know what I'm going to do. That'll be around 4:30 p.m. So keep on guessing, guys. Another song about a child now. This is from Diana Ross and the Supremes and it was a massive milestone for the group. It became their 11th number one single in the US and it famously knocked the Beatles' Hey Jude, the monumental Hey Jude, off the top of the Billboard 100 in 1968.

0: I must say good afternoon to Sue and Kev. They come up with two more suggestions with girls in the title. However, I am full. There are so many I could have played, so there's every chance I'll do this theme again. But thanks for listening and joining in. Now then, let's have a look and see what's going on around and about.
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3: 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This Saturday, it's Kaylee. So get yourself booked in.
0: Missed the button there. Right, Monday the 1st of June. What have we got on for the rest of the day? We have got at the New Bar International in Arbeleas tonight at 6 p.m. They're very, very, very popular quiz night. You can't turn up, you've got a book. The quiz master tonight, or should I say the quiz mistress tonight, is the one, the only, me. At the Coubertin Hostel Mess on in Arbeleas at 6:30 p.m. we've got the Rock and Roll Social. That's £1, €1.50 per person. The Oasis Clubhouse in Los Gallardos at 7 p.m. There's a quiz night. That's €6, but it does include a quiz night supper. At the Cafeteria Terraza a Toda Bella en Vera at 7:30 p.m. we have got Kendo's Karaoke in our Al Arbouli at the Pool Bar in Arbeleas tonight at 8 o'clock. You have Odyssey entertaining you there. And in Anto's Bar in Vera at 8:30 p.m, the Obsession Duo. Followed by, at 9 o'clock at the Emerald Isle in Mohacker, karaoke night. Now tomorrow, what have we got tomorrow? Total Entertainment in Albox at 10 a.m. Go along, 10 o'clock till 12:30, and speak to Karen from Colliver. She's available for a chat regarding funeral plans and insurances, etc. At the Community Centre in Arbeleas at 11 o'clock. And 4 o'clock, you've got Chair Aerobics with Michelle. €2 per person and every single penny goes to local charities. Coubertin Hostel Maison in Arbeleas, 2 lots of line dancing with Carrie. 1:30 is beginners and 2:30 p.m. it is for mixed levels. There's a new thing on at New Bar Trinidad in Arbeleas at 3:30. Only started about a month ago. It's growing, I believe. It's great fun. It's a smartphone quiz, and that's on at 3:30 with our very own Ian M. Bar 1 in Mohacker at 5 p.m. fun quiz. Also at La Vida at 6 p.m. in Cucador, there's a quiz night. Good quiz, that one. Miraflores at Los Gallardos at 8 p.m. there's a karaoke night with Kendo. And the Oasis Clubhouse, Los Gallardos at 8 o'clock. R&D, open mic and jam session. Now don't forget to check with the venue that the event is still on. And remember to tell them that you heard it here on Al Maria Radio. Thank you for your suggestion, Carol. Mother and Child Reunion is on my list.
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0: And welcome back. Don't forget, be sending me your suggestions for next week about mothers, fathers, daughters, sons, cousins, aunties, uncles, whatever. Now then, I'm going to do my one-hit wonder. This was suggested earlier by Stu Sedge and Ron Flatman, but they wanted the Don Henley version. I'm so sorry, guys. This is from DJ Sammy, and it was a hit in 2002. The track reimagined Don Henley's melancholic 1984 rock classic and turned it into a high-energy club anthem. I hope you still enjoy it. This is called Boys of Summer.

0: Come on, boys and girls, have a guess at my song beginning with the letter O that has the word boy or girl in the title. Come along now. What we got? Around 4:30 I'll be playing that. Back to 1963 now with My Boyfriend's Back from the Angels. Fun musical fact for you. The studio session band featured standard elite 1960s session musicians, but it also included a young unknown Ronnie James Dio, and he was playing the horn parts. Now Dio went on to find massive heavy metal fame as the lead singer of Elf, Rainbow, Black Sabbath and his own band. There, don't say you never learned something.
1: He went away and you hung around and bothered me every night. And I wouldn't go out with you.

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Oh, no. Good morning. Good morning to Club Cart Al, who are over in Canada. Sorry, guys, I can't fit any more in. As I said earlier, I might have to do another week with this theme. But next week is family and relations. So if you've got any suggestions, pop them on the comments. After the next song and ad block, I will be playing the O song. I am not giving any clues because there are not many beginning with O, I can tell you. But it is a song that starts with an O and has got boy or girl in the title. Come on. T-Rex now. When we go to the Fabulous Music Quiz on a Thursday at the New Bar International, we all groan when we hear the start of a T-Rex song, as they are very recognisable, but they're all very similar. I'm sorry, Mr. Bolan, but they are. What can I say? It's true. It's the truth.

0: there. Join me, Action Jackson.
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8: 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For

Well, I nearly couldn't use this as my O song because the track was originally written and recorded as a demo and it was called All My Love, brackets, Oh Boy, by West Texas Museum, Sonny West. Producer Norman Petty loved the song and convinced West to pass it to Buddy Holly instead. Great decision, if you ask me. So here it is, Buddy Holly with Oh Boy.

That was Oh Boy from the wonderful Buddy Holly. So sad. I had a choice of artist for the next song, but I went with Unit 4 Plus 2 instead of the Beach Boys. Now, Unit 4 Plus 2 is a new group on my Excel spreadsheet, hence my decision. Yes, I am sad. I keep an Excel spreadsheet of all the songs I have played, so sue me. Anywho, what we got? We have got The Girl from New York City by the aforementioned Unit 4 Plus 2.

That was the Girls from New York City by Unit 4 Plus 2. In a couple of weeks or so, I may be playing the girl from Ipanema. What will my thread be then, I wonder? So, let's see what we've got on after me.

Now, I don't want you to fall asleep while I'm playing you that one. Monday, today, on 107.5 FM, after me at 5 o'clock, you have got the 5 o'clock hit mix from the lovely Rob Mack. 2 hours later at 7, you've got the movie mixtape with our own Claire MC. She's on till 9, and then that is the Slade Show with the legend that is Tim Daines. 10:30, Monday nights, absolutely rock. And then at 12:30, right the way through the night, you've got hand-picked music. On 95.5 FM after me, at 5 o'clock, you've got that country show with Richard. 2 hours later at 7, vintage rock. You're there on for an hour, so at 8 PM there are golden hits for 2 hours. And then at 10 o'clock, the gold music mix. Now, what is this classical piece that I'm playing in the background? Well, I can tell you, it's called Lullaby, and it was composed by Johannes Brahms. But can you tell me which child's toy it was used to promote? I shall give you the answer after this. A request next from my friends in York, Judy and Paul. It is Billy J. Kramer and the Dakotas with Ickle Children.

Children from Billy J. Kramer and his Dakotas. Now, I did ask you, what was the song? It's not a song, it's a classical piece. Lullaby by Brahms used to promote. Well, the answer is Tiny Tears. Who had one of those revolutionary dolls? I'm not sure I did, to be honest, but I'm sure my mum will tell me. I know they were loved by kids all over the world. Now then, it was introduced in 1959, and her trademark rockabye eyes changed doll mechanics all over the world. Most sleeping dolls instantly closed their eyes the second you laid them flat. Tiny Tears, as well as crying and other things, however, would keep her eyes wide open when laid down horizontally, and her eyes would only slowly drift off if you gently rocked her back and forth like a real infant. There you go. Maybe I did have one. I don't know. Mum, did I have one? Janet, you off? Yes, they were short songs in those days. They certainly were. That was only a couple of minutes long, that one. We've got a little bit of George Michael now. Jesus to a Child. I like this one.

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7: Well, I'm into my last 10 minutes now, so this next song is a bit more up to date. It was released in 2020, and it's from a young lady called Mabel, and it reached number 5 in the UK. It is called Boyfriend.

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2: 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So, after me, it is the 5 o'clock hit mix from the old boss of ours, Rob Mack, and that's on 107.5 FM. And that country show hosted by Richard on Gold on 95.5 FM. So stay tuned in, because as I say every week here on Al Maria Radio, we got you covered. We've got all sorts of genre. Did I say that right? Genre. My last song of the day. It's just for Julie Duck, if she's listening, as I know it is her favourite group. It is going to be Uptown Girl by Westlife. So, therefore, it only remains for me to say thank you for listening. Thank you for joining in on the comments. Some new names this week, thank you. And all the guessing games that I do and enjoying the silly jokes, which some of you don't like. But hey-ho! Until the same time next week, stay safe and stay well. Now, I've already told you that next week my theme is relations, families. So any song title that's got mother, father, daughter, son, uncle, auntie, cousin, all of those kind of things, you can put a request into me. Now, my comments stop in a minute, so you'll have to send them to me privately, which I don't mind, of course. So let's do it. Let's have Uptown Girl from the magnificent Westlife. See you later. Ta-ra.

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2: Almeria Gold. Sponsored by Clover Estates, the agent that does more.
3: Peter Mandelson refused to hand over WhatsApps on his personal phone to the government. That's revealed among thousands more documents just released into the peer's appointment and activities as US ambassador. He was given the job in December 2024, despite his known friendship with the late paedophile Jeffrey Epstein. Our deputy political editor Sam Coates reads this message to the then Foreign Secretary, David Lammy.
4: He talked about the media speculation and he hopes that it wasn't too irritating to you. I just wanted you to know that if you were minded to appoint me, I would make sure you never regret it. The role of Peter Mandelson's personal approach to things evident there.
3: Disruptive passengers could be banned from flying with any airline. The government's drafting new proposals. The UK won't have to pay millions of pounds to Rwanda after winning an international court case. The East African nation sued for more than £100 million over a failed migrant deportation deal. Israel's Prime Minister has ordered fresh strikes on Beirut's southern suburbs. Benjamin Netanyahu says it's in response to repeated ceasefire violations by Hezbollah and attacks on Israeli cities. A new drug been found to double survival time for some patients with advanced pancreatic cancer compared with chemotherapy. The pill targets a mutated gene found in over 90% of tumours and helps stop cancer cells growing. Dr. Catherine Free from Pancreatic Cancer UK says it's incredible progress.
5: There's up to 6 months more survival, and for people with pancreatic cancer, this disease progresses very, very rapidly, and over half of people diagnosed die within 3 months. So having this precious extra time with their loved ones is really quite substantial.
3: And Paraguay's Adolfo Daniel Vallejo has been fined almost £50,000 for making sexist comments about a female umpire at the French Open tennis. The 22-year-old said Ana Carvalho wasn't strong enough to handle the crowd. That's the latest. I'm Cam.
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7: And good evening, it's Monday evening, 5 o'clock, time for the country show. This is Miranda Lambert.

0: And that's Miranda Lambert kicking off tonight's country show with a track from this year, actually, called Crisco. Said to be about everything to do with the Southern kitchen. I know she's got some cookery books out, I believe, even. That's Miranda Lambert. Anyway, good evening to you. Welcome to tonight's country show. We've got a great mix of some legends of country music and also some amazing new music, which many of you wouldn't even believe was country music of today, but it certainly is. We're mixed in with some local talent as well. So let's get on with the music. This is Charlie Reynolds and a track called Rodeo.
1: Okay, you're looking pretty good in those Wrangler jeans. And I bet you're what?

that's one of the rising stars of today's country music. Her name is Charlie Reynolds, and that actually goes back to 2022. And it's a track from an album called, let me just check. Oh, sorry, just a debut album I've got written down here. She's also a bit of a TikTok star as well, as many of today's artists are. Right, going back to someone that's been recording for a while. This is a guy by the name of Clay Walker, and a great song called Rock the Radio.

0: Clay Walker. He's rocking the radio. Real name's Clayton, but that's not very country, is it? So they call him Clay. Interesting fact, and quite a sad fact about Clay, is that he suffers from MS and has raised thousands and thousands of dollars for various MS charities. But he's still recording and singing today. Anyway, on with a bit more music and an absolute country legend here, George Strait. And this is from his 30th studio album.
1: Hi there, Jim
0: and
1: this Scott is 2019. Here, this coming Sunday at 2 p.m.
0: And there it is, Every Little Honky Tonk Bar.

0: That's the country legend George Strait going back to 2019 and a track called Every Little Honky Tonk from an album called Honky Tonk Time Machine.
1: Hi there, Jim Scott here. Just to remind you, this coming Sunday at 2 p.m., the very best of the 80s, where we'll be playing stuff like...

0: and this. I can see a new horizon. And a little bit of this. So join me this coming Sunday, 2 p.m., only here on Almeria Radio.
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7: Kind of always brings a smile to my face when I hear opening hours from businesses, because many years ago when I was in advertising, somebody sent an advert in to us that said, open 7 days a week, including Sunday. Really. Back to the music. And this is someone we don't feature enough. It's Emmylou Harris. This is what happens when country meets rock and roll.

That's Country Meeting Rock and Roll. That's the Chuck Berry classic, Never Can Tell, or C'est La Vie, I think it's called as well, back to 1977, that one. Next up, interesting selection here, but it's, I caught this, it was on the list of the Bob Harris Country Show, but it's apparently classified more as folk, but if it's good enough for Bob Harris's Country Show, it's good enough for me. Interesting name of the band, they're the Soggy Bottom Boys. I'll tell you more interesting facts about that later.

I am a man of constant sorrow. That's not me, that's the name of the track. And that's a band called the Soggy Bottom Boys. Well, they're not boys with soggy bottoms, actually, because it's a fictional band and put together and for a film called Oh Brother, Where Art Thou in 2008. And the song actually won a Grammy as well. So there you go. You've been educated. So from educated to entertained, I've been listening to a great album by Casey Musgraves called Middle of Nowhere. And this is a track from it called Abilene.

And that's the very talented Casey Musgraves, and a track from a new album that's called Abilene. The album's called Middle of Nowhere. I would highly recommend it. Great album, that is. She's certainly one of the top of her game at the moment. Right, next up, and this is a guy who's a legend, another legend of country music. His name is Waylon Jennings, and this is Good Hearted Woman.

0: And that's Waylon Jennings going back to 1972. It was won some awards, that song as well. The interesting thing about that is the song was inspired by a billboard he saw advertising Tina Turner, and it said "Good Hearted Woman." So he thought, that's a good name for a song, and that's what he did. So there you go, another interesting fact.
1: 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You shake
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0: And time for yet another country legend now coming up for you. Her name is Barbara Mandrell. Many of you may know the name. She quit singing about 3 decades ago. But this is a number one from 1981. And she, I Was Country When Country Wasn't Cool. I remember.

That's Barbara Mandrell from 1981. That was a number one hit she had back then. She was a very talented multi-instrumentalist and known as the Queen of the Steel Guitar as well. She quit music in 1997 to concentrate on an acting career, and but she certainly left her mark on country music, that's for sure. Right, it's time that we've got the next one up. Is one with the local link. As I think many of you would know, we run a regular open mic nights in various locations, and last week was the 10th anniversary of our open mics. The first one we did was at a bar called El Keys in Touray, and Rick Murta and Kim, who were running the bar at the time, got in touch and said, well, thanks for the mention. And we had a good little chat about times gone by. And Rick mentioned about his son and country music, and he sent me a track. His name, he goes out of numbers, Glenn Tentertainment. Glenn Tentertainment. I've got it, a bit of a tongue twister. And it's really good, actually, so I'm going to play it for you now. It's a bit of country rock, and it's called One More Gone.

I'm going to have to cut that a little bit short because it's over 5 minutes long, but it's a great track. It goes under the name of Glentertainment, and it's a track called One More Gone. I understand he's predominantly a DJ, but that's a cracking track, bit of country rock. So good evening to Rick. Thanks for sending that in, Rick. Hope you're well. And we've got time for another little country icon under the name of Martina McBride. And this is a track called How Far.

0: And that's the multi-million country artist Martina McBride and a track called How Far. And she's one talented lady. Right, next up.
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2: Come on down to Valerie or Sensations Restaurant in Mohaka for a great night out. 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On Tuesday at 8, it's Oscar. 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On Thursday at 8, it's Kay Francis. On Friday at 8, it's Jack Law. 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On Sunday at 5, live band Las Vegas. And later at 8.30, fun disco and karaoke with DJ Carl. Over at Sensations, we're serving great food for our dinner dance evenings. This Saturday, it's Kaylee. So get yourself booked in.
0: That's what's going on at Valerie and Sensations down in Mohaka, but a few more bits and pieces going on next couple of days, and Delise has got some details.
3: Hi. Right, this evening, Oasis Clubhouse, Los Guiadas at 7pm. It's their quiz night. That's €6 per person, and that includes the supper as well. Cafeteria, Teresa, Todo Vera at Vera, 8pm. It's Kendo's Karaoke. Al Abuli at Pool Bar, Arbeleas, 8pm. It's Odyssey. Anto's Bar Vera, 8.30, it's Obsession Duo. And the Emerald Isle Mahaka, 9pm, it's their karaoke night. Then tomorrow, Total Entertainment Old Box, you've got Karen from Colifer. She's available for a chat regarding funeral plans and insurances. That's between 10am and 12.30. Community Centre Arbeleas, there's two sessions of chair aerobics with Michelle. First one at 11am and the second one is at 4. Cubatin Hostel, Messen, Arbeleas, two sessions of line dancing. First one's beginners at 1.30 and the second one is at 2.30, and that's for mixed levels and they're both with Carrie. The new Trinidad Arbeleas at 3.30, you've got Ian M's smartphone quiz. Then Bar One Mahaka, 5pm, they've got a fun quiz. La Vida Cucador at 6pm, there's a quiz night. Miraflores Los Guiadas at 7.30, there's a karaoke night with Kendo. And finally, Oasis Clubhouse tomorrow evening, Los Guiadas, 8pm. It's Richard and my open mic and jam session starting at 8pm.
0: Right, thanks Denise. That's what's going on at, over the next couple of days at various venues. Always double check the timing and that. But wherever you go, please go out and support these venues with their karaoke, live music, quizzes and all the other great entertainment they've got. They need your support, so please get out there and support them. And we look forward to being outside at Oasis Club tomorrow with our sort of open mic night. Right, next up we've got someone who by the name of... Hang on, let me just check. Ellen Muriel Deason, and you think that's a bit of a mouthful. Well, she recognised that as well and changed her name to Kitty Wells. And this is a track going back to 1950, and it's called My Mother.

0: And that's an absolute country legend by the name of Kitty Wills in 1950. That's what country music was like in 1950. That's what everyone was listening to. Boy, how that's changed over the years. Anyway, Kitty Wills, My Mother.
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4: 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We've got some great music. 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
1: Right, from the gentle sounds of Kitty Wills, bang up to date. This is local talent Jack Law from his new album Nashville Can Wait. Some great tracks, all written by Jack himself on there. Many of you will know him gigging around the area in various guises as Seldom Sober or as his swing stuff as well. Very talented guy. This is great. This is a great country rock. I Got Fire.

0: I've actually got to cut Jack a little bit short, but we're featuring a track of his every week anyway. It's a great album, Nashville Can Wait, because we need to get the news to you.
1: Peter Mandelson told the then Foreign Secretary he'd never regret choosing him as US ambassador. That's disclosed in more than 1,500 pages of newly released documents about his appointment and activities in the short-lived role. They also reveal the peer refused to hand over WhatsApps on his personal phone. Political commentator Adam Bolton says the files include many exchanges with government ministers.
2: This is a man who has been deeply embedded in the Labour Party for nearly 50 years, who has built up relationships, and the reason why he seemed an attractive person to send to Washington was precisely because of that skill.
1: A British soldier's died in a training accident in Iraq. The Ministry of Defence says it happened yesterday. Their family's been told and no other information's been released. Disruptive air passengers could be banned from the skies under new plans to crack down on antisocial behaviour. The government's contemplating a database that will be shared between carriers. 21 Royal Protection officers have been placed on restricted duties following claims they fell asleep and left posts unattended at Windsor Castle. The Met says the alleged behaviour falls below the high standards expected. England's footballers are heading out to Miami today, with head coach Thomas Tuchel insisting heat won't be an issue at the World Cup. 21 of the 26-man squad are on the plane, with five players involved in European finals arriving later. Tuchel says temperature won't be a factor for the first game with Croatia because the stadium in Dallas has a roof.
3: We had help from Team GB, we had help from specialists all over the world to come up with solutions that help the players to adapt. And then, come on, the reality is, first game is indoors and the AC is on, so it should not be a problem.
1: And 23-time Grand Slam champion Serena Williams is to return to competitive tennis. The 44-year-old will play in the doubles event at Queen's Club next week. That's the latest. I'm...
4: Do we really have to grow
0: 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Playing traditional country music and the more recent music as well. Maybe you don't think you like country music, but the old tune in, you might just surprise yourself. Almeria Gold, 95.5 every Monday, 5 till 7. Right, we better...

That's Riley Green, Don't Mind If I Do, a title track to his album from 2024. He duetted with Ella Langley on a track called You Look Like You Love Me, which is a big hit last year as well. Right, next up, we've got the fabulous vocal talents of Celine Dion, not normally known for country, but this is a bit countryish, so I'm going to include it. It's called Save Your Soul.

That's the beautiful vocal talents of Celine Dion, going back to 2019, and a track called Save Your Soul. Definitely a bit country and very worthy of being included in a country show, I reckon. So we go from one extreme to the other. This is a guy who was a hip-hop artist and a rapper, now turned country, doesn't look country at all, but he's very popular. His name is Jelly Roll, and this is Dead End Road from the film Twister, 2024.

0: And that's Jelly Roll is the name. Is there a country rock artist who won many awards? Actually appeared on the Grand Old Opry as well. A troubled teenage years, but he turned to music and turned his life around. So good luck to him. That's a track from a film called Twisters called Dead End Road.
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0: We have yet another country legend coming up, multi-award winning Lee Ann Womack. You might recognise the name. You might recognise the song, but not necessarily by her. Probably more by Ronan Keating. This is a lovely song anyway. It's called I Hope You Dance.

That's Leanne Womack and a track called Hope You Dance from 2000. And you'll recognise that mainly from Ronan Keating, had a big hit with it in the UK some time ago. And Ronan used to take quite a few country songs and make them his own, very successfully as well. Right, next up we've got a band that I've played the last two or three weeks, basically because I like them. They're called Runaway June. And three very talented girls. I'll tell you an interesting fact about one of them later. And this track's called Wild West.

That's three very talented girls from Nashville on a band called Runaway June. The track's called Wild West, and the interesting fact about the track Wild West is that one of the members of the group is Jennifer Wayne, who's actually the granddaughter of John Wayne. So there you go, another interesting fact for you in this country show this evening. Right, next up, very talented lady, her name's Lauren Elena, and a bit of country rockish, I reckon. This is Georgia Peaches.

0: That's a bit rocking. That's Lauren Elena. She's from Georgia, and that's from 2011, and a debut album called Wildflowers. Now, it's that time of the night where we get Delise to do a pick of the week. So this week, what you got, Delise?
1: Well, I'm going back in time to, this evening. I've chosen one. It's written by Buffy St. Marie, and she released it in 1968, but this version, the version I know, is by Billie Joe Spears, and she had it out in 2005, and it's I'm Gonna Be a Country Girl Again.
0: And here it is.

0: And that's Delise's pick of the week. That's the one and only Billy Joe Spears, another country legend. And I'm going to be a country girl again.
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0: And with only about 20-odd minutes left, we better crack on with the music. Another country legend and a collaboration from 2004. It's Dolly Parton and Norah Jones. Creeping in. There's a big...

Creeping In. That's Dolly Parton and Norah Jones there from 2004. Next up, we've got a guy by the name of Tucker Wetmore, who won the New Artist of the Year at the recent ACM Awards. And this is a track called Wound Up Missing You.

That's Tucker Wetmore, who was Male Artist of the Year, the recent ACM Awards, and a track called Wind Up Missing You from 2024. Next up, we've got two of the current hottest properties in country music at the moment, and the names are Lainey Wilson and Ella Langley. But this goes back to 2019, this collaboration, and it's a track called Dirty Look.

That's Lainey Wilson and Ella Langley back to 2019 in a track called Dirty Look, and them two are the hottest properties at the moment. This girl was not far behind a moment. Megan Maroney is her name, and it's a track from Cloud Nine, the latest album that's called Stupid.

0: And that's Megan Maroney from an album called Cloud Nine from this year. And she's someone that's made a big name for herself over the last couple of years as well. The track's called Stupid, and she's far from that.
1: 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I will be playing all your favourite tunes from that era, taking you back to the days of Wigan Casino and the other Northern Soul clubs in the north of England. 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
0: Well, we're fast running out of time, but if I'm quick, we've got time for a couple more. Starting with this one from 2009. It's a debut single. The guy's called Easton Corbin. And it's a little more country than that.

That's a guy by the name of Easton Corbin. He's from Florida, and that was a number one from a few years back now, 2009 to be precise, and he's a little more country than that. Right, we've got one more to finish the evening off, and she was nominated for Female Artist of the Year in the recent ACM Awards. Her name is Dasha. This is a track from 2024 called Austin.

And that's a girl by the name of Dasha finishing off the show tonight, and a track called Austin from 2024. I'll just say a quick good evening to Erica Banks, who sent me a little message, said, great show tonight, I'm glad you enjoyed it. And also, Bobby Gray sent a message earlier on to say, I don't normally like country, but this is some great stuff in there, which is quite a typical kind of response I get when people say, oh, country music, I'm not sure I like country music.

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1: Well, now it's time to say goodbye to Jed and all his kin. They would like to thank you folks for kindly dropping in. You're all invited back next week to this locality to have a heapin' helpin' of their hospitality. Heapin' helpin' of their hospitality. Hillbilly, that is. Set a spell. Take your shoes off. Y'all come back now. Here.
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0: Just remains for them to say goodnight from Delisa and I, and thank you very much for listening. The Vintage Rock Show is up next. It's goodnight from us.
3: States, the agent that does more.
4: A Sikh man's been jailed for at least 21 years for murdering a university student with a large combat knife. Vikram Digwa attacked 18-year-old Henry Novak in Southampton as he returned home from a night out last December. Police initially handcuffed the victim after his 23-year-old killer falsely accused him of racial abuse. The Hampshire Force has apologised. Henry's father Mark says he was let down.
5: We hold Vikram Digwa solely and 100% responsible for the brutal murder of our son. But Henry should not have died on the streets of Southampton in police custody. The way he was treated was inhumane and degrading.
4: Private criticism of government's decisions and Sakir Starmer are included in newly released documents about Peter Mandelson. The files also show him telling the then Foreign Secretary David Lammy he wouldn't regret making him Britain's US ambassador. That's despite links to the late paedophile Jeffrey Epstein. Chief Secretary to the Prime Minister Darren Jones told MPs that police have requested some documents stay private.
6: No responsible government would wish to undermine a criminal investigation and put at risk the justice that it seeks. I can, however, Mr. Speaker, confirm that this material does include questions put to Peter Mandelson by the Prime Minister's then Chief of Staff and Peter Mandelson's responses.
4: Strikes on the London Underground will go ahead after talks failed to resolve a dispute over the working week. Tube drivers with the RMT union will walk out tomorrow and on Thursday. A British soldier has been killed in Iraq. It happened during a training accident yesterday. More than 20 Royal Protection officers have had their duties restricted. They allegedly fell asleep and left posts at Windsor Castle unattended. And two uncapped players have been called up as injury replacements to the England women's squad for World Cup qualifiers against Spain and Ukraine. Grace Fisk and Sophie Bagley will join the team before Thursday's match in Parma. That's the latest. I'm Cam Hall.
7: 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Firstly, what's going on at Valerie? 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This Saturday, it's Kaylee. So get yourself booked in.

A classic from the Irish rock legends themselves, that is Thin Lizzy with Whiskey in the Jar. I'm Paul Stevenson, this is the Vintage Rock Show, playing you an hour of classic rock from the 60s, 70s and the 80s. Plus, I've got an interview clip to play you from a man who was the guitarist in Jethro Tull, Martin Barr. That's coming up very shortly indeed, but let's get the cracking music on for you again and play you this huge song from a huge album. The album sold 20 million copies worldwide. First released in 1987, producer Mutt Lange spent so much time layering the vocals and the guitars to achieve this really polished sound that really took off. This is the title track to the huge album itself, Def Leppard, Hysteria, on the Vintage Rock Show.

Def Leppard with Hysteria on the Vintage Rock Show. Go out to 1987 for that track. Right, let's play something now from the start of the 70s, going back to 1972 for this song, which appeared on the album called 666. Now, this band were Greek prog rockers. True story, but it's a great song. Stick with it. The band actually featured Vangelis, who was in this group before he went on to become famous, obviously, with his solo work and film score fame and all that sort of stuff. So, from 1972, this is a band called Aphrodite's Child, with a track called The Four Horsemen on the Vintage Rock Show.

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0: What a track that is. Deep Purple with Highway Star from their ultimately amazing album Machine Head from 1972. Such a great track, isn't it? Anyway, I'm Paul Stevenson. This is The Vintage Rock Show, where I play you classic rock from the 60s, 70s and 80s. And I'm going to play you something a bit different right now, because this is an interview I did with Martin Barr, who was the guitarist in Jethro Tull. Now, backstory to this little interview clip was that Jethro Tull won a Grammy Award, famously won a Grammy Award for Best Hard Rock Metal Performance, which, when you listen to the track that follows this, you probably wonder why. But anyway, it was really controversial because Metallica were expected to win it for Injustice for All. Everyone expected them to be there, and it was just going to be a formality, a walkover, that Metallica would take this. But Metallica didn't win. Jethro Tull did. And Jethro Tull weren't even there. So I had to ask Martin Barr about his feelings and thoughts around that Grammy win.
1: Well, the record company didn't think we'd get it, and they said that we stood no chance. And they said, don't go. I mean, I really wanted to go, even as a loser. I wanted to be there. So I have to say it was their mistake and their lack of confidence in the band. But, what a shame, because at the biggest moment possibly ever in my career, and maybe Ian's and the others, it was lost forever, and it didn't come across well that we weren't there. It just looked really bad. But, you know, despite that, I'm proud of it, and it's a big, big deal. It's a big deal for me because essentially it was me, Ian and Dave Pegg that wrote, arranged and recorded that album. So I feel a big, big part of it. And yeah, I dare I say I deserve it.
0: Absolutely you do.
1: I better not say that. I don't have a problem with it. Because to me, it doesn't just represent one album. It represents years and years of a band putting something into the system. And I think that year, whoever it was, recognised that we needed a little bit of a nod, and it was a good album to choose.
0: There you go, the wonderful Martin Barr there talking about that famous Grammy Award win, the infamous Grammy Award win, the controversial Grammy Award win for Best Metal Performance. Interesting indeed. If you want to check out more from Martin Barr, or indeed hundreds of other classic rock stars that I've interviewed, then please do look for VRP Rocks on YouTube or Facebook or podcasts, wherever you find them. Just search for VRP Rocks and you'll be able to find hundreds and hundreds of episodes I've done with so many legendary artists on there. Right, let's play something now then from Jethro Tull, from the album that won them the Grammy. It's called Crest of a Knave, 1987 the album was originally released. Now this track, which comes from it, was one of their best tracks, originally 11 minutes long. I'm going to play you the shortened down 5.5 minutes version because it is a great tune. But have a listen for yourself. Do you think this should have won Best Hard Rock Metal Performance? To me it sounds more Dire Straits, but I love Dire Straits, that's not a bad thing. This is Jethro Tull with Budapest on The Vintage Rock Show.
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She would have sent blue shippers down the wall. Yeah, but she didn't grace our table.

A centrepiece of Jethro Tull's late 80s catalogue, that is Jethro Tull with Budapest on the Vintage Rock Show. Right, let's play you something else from the late 80s now, from the debut album from this huge hard rock rebellion band. We're talking Skid Row. This was a song that kind of helped establish Sebastian Bach as one of rock's real standout frontmen. What a voice this guy had. This is Skid Row with Youth Gone Wild on the Vintage Rock Show.

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A bit different, that one, isn't it? That is the Beatles, of course, the Fab Four, with a track called Hey Bulldog. Apparently, they recorded that during the same session as Lady Madonna. It was John Lennon, Paul McCartney kind of barking ad-libs that were kind of improvised in the studio at each other. It's a good song. It's one of their deep cuts that I like to play, because that's what I like to do. And as we've played you a Beatles track from 68, it only feels right to play you a Stones song from 68, from the brilliant album Beggar's Banquet. This is an absolute anthem. Hope you really, really love this. Apparently, the song evolved from like a folk arrangement that they kind of put together with a samba-style rhythm in the studio, and the lyrics and the story behind it was inspired by Russian literature, apparently, especially the Master and Margarita. So, there you go. This is a brilliant track from the Rolling Stones. This is Sympathy for the Devil on the Vintage Rock Show.

What a track that is. Sympathy for the Devil by the Rolling Stones on the Vintage Rock Show. Right, let's go into the 70s now and play this next track from Aerosmith from their debut album. Apparently, Steven Tyler wrote this song when he was a teenager before the band even formed, and became one of the band's defining songs, really. This is Aerosmith with Dream On the Vintage Rock Show.

Aerosmith with one of their big anthemic songs, that is Dream on the Vintage Rock Show. Thank you so much for listening this week. Hope you've enjoyed this trip down memory lane with a load of songs from the 60s, 70s and the 80s, with some random kind of deep cuts and stuff thrown in for you too. It's what we do. Also, don't forget to check out my podcast, my YouTube channel, my Facebook page, all that sort of stuff. It's all called VRP Rocks. It's where I look back on classic rock. You can hear loads of my interviews that I've done with, well, 200 plus classic rock stars. There's videos on YouTube and Facebook. There's all the kind of on this day stuff, memorials. There's just a big celebration to anything classic rock. And if you are a fan of classic rock, then I would really appreciate you checking us out on a podcast, on YouTube, or on Facebook. Just search for VRP Rocks. Right, let's leave you off with this great track then from a Dutch band. It's a band called Golden Earring. Everyone knows Radar Love, but I'm going to play you something a bit different. This one from the 73 album Moontan. It's one of the band's most ambitious kind of prog rock influence kind of recordings. It is a great tune. I really enjoy it. I hope you like it too. I'm leaving off this week's show with this from Golden Earring. It's called The Vanilla Queen. I'll be back same time next week to do it all over again for you. So until then, take care.

0: A university student using a large combat knife. Vikram Digwa attacked 18-year-old Henry Novak as he returned home from a night out in Southampton last December and falsely accused him of racial abuse. Police handcuffed the victim as he lay dying. Henry's father Mark is calling for a full, fearless and transparent investigation.
1: People should not be able to walk openly through the streets of Britain carrying a 21-centimetre blade. No other family should experience the heartbreak and horror of losing a child to knife crime. I want Henry to know, wherever he is, we are so proud of him and we love him beyond words.
0: Sir Keir Starmer has been described as lacking verve and panache by the US ambassador he controversially appointed, then sacked. Peter Mandelson's comments about government decisions are included in 1,500 pages of documents just released. The peer also promised ministers wouldn't regret giving him the job. Senior Tory Alex Burkhardt told the Commons he's surprised there are no exchanges with the Prime Minister.
2: Despite the fact that he was appointing a man to be head of our most senior mission, we have almost nothing in his name. It is as though somehow he appointed Peter Mandelson as ambassador without leaving any documentary trace of that decision at all.
0: Talks involving the conciliation service ACAS have failed to stop fresh strikes on the London Underground. RMT union tube drivers will begin two 24-hour walkouts from tomorrow. A member of the British Army has been killed in Iraq. They died in a training accident yesterday. Disruptive passengers could be banned from flying on all airlines. It's understood a plan for carriers to share information is being developed by officials at the Department for Transport and the Home Office. And Paraguay tennis player Adolfo Daniel Vallejo has been fined almost £50,000. He made sexist comments about a female umpire at the French Open. That's the latest. I'm Cam Hall.
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4: 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Firstly, what's going on at Valerie? 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This Saturday, it's Kaylee. 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
9: Hello, welcome along to the show. Hope your weekend was good. It's Monday, the 1st of June, 2026. Paul Baker with you for the next couple of hours. On the way, today's celebrity birthdays. We've got music from Skilo, Viola Wills and Yellow, but we'll kick off with Womack and Womack.
10: Paul Baker.

Right, it's Monday, the 1st of June, 2026. Coming up for you a little bit later on, amazing facts of the day on this day in history, Brainbuster, and all the usual stuff as well. It's Global Day of Parents today. It's World Milk Day, National Say Something Nice Day. It's National Pen Pal Day, National Olive Day, National Nail Polish Day. International Volunteers Week begins today as well. It's National Go Barefoot Day and World Reef Day. It's also Hazelnut Cake Day as well today. Let's have a look at today's celebrity birthdays. Ronnie Wood from the Rolling Stones celebrating his 79th today. Jason Donovan is 58. Tom Holland, Spider-Man, is the big 3-0. He's 30 today. Still looks about 12. Alanis Morissette is 52. Heidi Klum is 53. Morgan Freeman is 89 years old today. Also, Jonathan Pryce, the actor from The Crown, Pirates of the Caribbean, he's 79. And Marilyn Monroe was born on this day back in 1926. On the way next, what is the most unfortunate design flaw you've ever noticed in an everyday object?

0: It's time now for the answers to Friday's conversation starter. What is the most unfortunate design flaw you've ever noticed or seen in an everyday object? James had a travel mug that was perfectly insulated and keeps coffee hot for hours, but the lid is shaped in a way that it pours a tiny drop of liquid directly onto the tip of your nose every single time you take a sip. Hannah bought a sleek new wardrobe where the stylish minimalistic metal handles are positioned exactly at the precise heights to catch the belt loops of her trousers. Daniel had a car with a cup holder positioned exactly in front of the dashboard heat vents. And Katie stayed in a hotel where the bathroom light was operated by a motion sensor, which meant if you took a shower for longer than 4 minutes, the room would plunge into pitch black.
1: Paul Baker.

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5: 95.5. On the way next, we'll continue Monday's show with your Brain Buster. Music from Ryan Paris, Sunita and Simon and Garfunkel. First, though, here's Shawadi Wadi.

Right, time now for your Monday Brainbuster question. According to a survey, based on mobile modern phone etiquette, 54% of millennials claim that receiving what's unexpected action from a friend will cause an immediate flash of minor panic. According to a survey of modern mobile phone etiquette, 54% of millennials claim that receiving what unexpected action from a friend causes an immediate flash of minor panic. Have a think about that. The answer is on the way next.

0: Time now to answer your brainbuster question for Monday. And this was the question, according to a poll around mobile modern phone etiquette. 54% of millennials claim that receiving what unexpected action from a friend causes an immediate flash of minor panic. The answer is a direct phone call without a warning text first. Everyone texts these days, so if you get a phone call from somebody out of the blue, can cause a minor panic. 54% of people agree.
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6: This is Paul Baker, it's Monday's show continuing with amazing facts of the day on the way for you very soon. We've got music from Voice of the Beehive and Rod Stewart. 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

0: On the way in the next hour of your show for Monday, things overheard at the Garden Centre and unwritten office tea break rules. Also on this day in history. Right now, let's have a look at your amazing facts of the day. Did you know that the iconic Hollywood sign in Los Angeles was originally created in 1923 as a temporary advert for a local housing development which is called Hollywood Land? Originally, the word land was on the end of that sign. The original voice actor for Mickey Mouse was none other than Walt Disney himself. A snail can officially sleep for up to 3 years without waking up if the weather conditions become too hot or dry. A tiny pocket on the right side of a standard blue jeans was originally designed in the 1800s specifically to hold a pocket watch. And in the UK, it's technically legal for a person to eat mince pies on Christmas Day, despite a widespread urban legend claiming it was banned by Oliver Cromwell.
1: Paul Baker.

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